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We got Don't Tell on Me. 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

0: 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K-Country's forecast from the WCJB TV 21st Alert Weather Center. Lows tonight in the low to mid 70s. Highs tomorrow in the mid to upper 90s. And lows tomorrow night in the mid to upper 70s. For all the current weather conditions, log on to 352today.com, your community connection.
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1: Do you know someone who dips their French fries into something unusual? In fact, someone actually from New York said, I know people who dip fries in mayonnaise, which I think is so gross. Like, why? Let me tell you,
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1: New York.
2: Let me tell you, right?
1: 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New York.
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1: Oh, I do, too. 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

screen door and he said, Lord, what you need, boys? 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

0: Hey, if you're one that plays Powerball, your world could change. It's close to $500 million for tomorrow night's drawing. Here's to getting those six numbers correct. K-Country's forecast from the WCJB TV 21st Alert Weather Center. Lows tonight in the low to mid 70s, highs tomorrow in the mid to upper 90s, and lows tomorrow night in the mid to upper 70s. For all the current weather conditions, log on to 352today.com, your community connection.
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6: 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Dan Newlin. 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
1: Do you know someone who dips their French fries into something unusual? In fact, someone actually from New York said, I know people who dip fries in mayonnaise, which I think is so gross. Like, why? 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

So this one's called Dear Big City. Dylan Scott is on 93.7 K Country. Carrie Underwood and Ian Munsick are on the way. 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

0: 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K-Country's forecast from the WCJB TV 21st Alert Weather Center. Lows tonight in the low to mid 70s, highs tomorrow in the mid to upper 90s, and lows tomorrow night in the mid to upper 70s. For all the current weather conditions, log on to 352today.com, your community connection.
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0: 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Dion was the winner of the Appleton Family Guest Pass. We'll have more of those next week, starting Monday with Lewis Stokes in the K-Country Cafe. 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K-Country's forecast from the WCJB TV 21st Alert Weather Center. We'll look for lows tonight in the low to mid 70s, highs tomorrow in the mid to upper 90s, and lows tomorrow night in the mid to upper 70s. For all the current weather conditions, log on to 352today.com, your community connection.
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2: 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And we're starting out with Zach Top. 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

South of Sanity. That's Zach Top to start us off. Sponsored by Leo 33. Okay, here's one from the adorable

for the heart. Love it. It's Alexandra Kay, sponsored by BMG Nashville. Now we've got fresh from the band Perry, Psychological. 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

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Here's something fresh now from Graylin James. 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

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It's sponsored by Triple Tigers. So we've got Tyler Nance next. Keeps Me Sane is sponsored by Acanda.

0: there's Keeps Me Sane. It's Tyler Nance on Music City Now, sponsored by a Panda. In a moment with Music City Now.
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All right, here we go with the latest from Brantley Gilbert. Good damn. It's really good, and it's sponsored by BMG Nashville. You always

It's good damn, and it's good. It's Brantley Gilbert, sponsored by BMG Nashville. You ready for this duet now? Carly Pearce, Riley Green. If I don't leave, I'm gonna stay. It's sponsored by BMG Nashville.

If I don't leave, I'm gonna stay. Carly Pierce with Riley Green, sponsored by BMG Nashville. If I don't leave, I'm gonna stay. All right, let's move to the band Perry. They're back, and it's Psychological, sponsored by Nashville Harbor.

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6: 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It's Keeps Me Sane, sponsored by Ocando.

keeps me sane. That's Tyler Nance. It's new. It's sponsored by Ocando. Now we turn to Zach Top. 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

0: 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Over to Graylin James. It's fresh. It's called Water at a Wedding, sponsored by Nashville Harbor.
1: Well, I didn't want to show up, but our families go way back. So when you said your vows, that's exactly where I sat. Thank God for open bars, because watching all this ain't easy. And in the middle of y'all's first dance.

0: It's amazing. It's Steven Wilson Jr., sponsored by Big Loud Records. So we've wrapped up this edition of Music City Now. Thank you so much for listening. We're going to catch you next time.
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1: Do you know someone who dips their French fries into something unusual? In fact, someone actually from New York said, I know people who dip fries in mayonnaise, which I think is so gross. Like, why? 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

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So do we. 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
2: 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And we're starting out with Zach Top. 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

South of Sanity. That's Zach Top to start us off. Sponsored by Leo 33. Okay, here's one from the adorable Alexandra K. Straight from the Heart is sponsored by BMG Nashville.

for the heart. Love it. 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Now we've got fresh from the band Perry, Psychological. 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

cannot get enough of Gary. Stephen Wilson Jr., sponsored by Big Loud. Here's something fresh now from Graylin James.

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It's sponsored by Triple Tigers. So we've got Tyler Nance next. Keeps Me Sane is sponsored by Acanda.

0: Upstairs keeps me sane. It's Tyler Nance on Music City Now, sponsored by a Panda. 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

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Sponsored by Sony Nashville. All right, here we go with the latest from Brantley Gilbert. Good damn. It's really good, and it's sponsored by BMG Nashville. You always

If I don't leave, I'm gonna stay. Carly Pierce with Riley Green, sponsored by BMG Nashville. If I don't leave, I'm gonna stay. All right, let's move to the band Perry.

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2: 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It's Keeps Me Sane, sponsored by Ocando.

keeps me sane. That's Tyler Nance. It's new. It's sponsored by Ocando. Now we turn to Zach Top. It's South of Sanity, and it's sponsored by Leo 33.

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0: It's Shane Proffitt, sponsored by Triple Tigers. Over to Graylin James. It's fresh. It's called Water at a Wedding, sponsored by Nashville Harbor.
1: Well, I didn't want to show up, but our families go way back. So when you said your vows, that's exactly where I sat. Thank God for open bars, because watching all this

How good is that? Good damn is Brantley Gilbert, sponsored by BMG Nashville. Stephen Wilson Jr.'s Gary. It's sponsored by Big Loud.

0: Country. It's amazing. It's Stephen Wilson Jr., sponsored by Big Loud Records. So we've wrapped up this edition of Music City Now. Thank you so much for listening. We're going to catch you next time.
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1: Do you know someone who dips their French fries into something unusual? In fact, someone actually from New York said, I know people who dip fries in mayonnaise, which I think is so gross. Like, why? 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

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You live it, we play it right here at 93.7 K Country. Stella Lefty, she's brand new, and she's got a big, big, huge social media following, and she's going to be pretty big, too. Let me tell you right there. Yeah, here she is with Boston from K Country. On a train.

0: 93.7 K-Country and Sonny's Barbecue have at least two things in common. They're both tasty and local. Today's best country, you live it, we play it.
1: I knew I'd see her around. 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She'd show up and I'd be walking out. 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And I'd act like I didn't see her. 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She'd get on with her life and I'd get on with mine. 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I knew she'd find a way to get over me, but I never thought

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0: Cole Swindell, 93.7 K Country. Ain't worth the whiskey, buddy. Yeah, baby, you ain't worth it. Yeah, end that relationship right now. How about it? 10 in a row, today's best country. You live it, we play it. In front of that, Jacob Hackworth. He is sounding good. We might want to try to get him to come around and do something for us, huh? How about that? Yeah, we love that. From 93.7 K Country. A bunch of stuff going on, of course, right after the break. Blake Shelton coming to town, too. There's so many things that are going on, and we'll share with you what that's all about on the way from 93.7 K Country. How about this? 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K-Country's forecast from the WCJB-TV 21st Alert Weather Center. 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Gotta love that. It's a great, great display, too. Check it out. It's free. Hey, we're gonna have highs in the mid to upper 90s, lows tonight in the mid-70s, highs tomorrow in the mid-90s. For all the current weather conditions, log on to 352today.com, your community connection.
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Number one song for those two right there, Dustin Lynch and Mackenzie Porter. Blake Shelton going to be at the Florida Horse Park for Rock the Country August 29th. Will we have tickets? Maybe. From K-Country. Ain't it

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Hey, maybe you're doing some fishing today or whatever the case may be off the Cedar Key dock, man. It's right there. Oh, man, I love that dock. It's something else. And you know what you're like, yeah, I'm just sitting there, got my hat on, making sure I got some sunscreen on, got all that, got the line in the water, got a drop down in there. And, of course, you want to listen to K-Country. You can do it with our K-Country app. Make sure you get that on your phone today. And take us along with you no matter what you're doing this weekend. Plus, open mic is there for you. Let us know how the fish are biting. 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It ends at 7 p.m. That auction goes on starting Monday through the 16th. So get in on that when you get a chance. From 937kcountry on the way next, another 10 in a row inside that 10. A guy whose father told him, boy, son, if you're going to play shortstop, you got to be right-handed. 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

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John Morgan, man, his dad said, he wanted him to play right-handed, though, because he wanted him to play shortstop. 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
1: Today's best country. You live it. We play it.
2: He's a ranch hand in a pinch, man. 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Cause she's a gold digger with a quick trigger. 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
1: I just want my horse back. That's what that's all about. I love that song, Cody Johnson and Horseback. 93.7 K Country, 10 in a row in front of that Rascal Flats. And these days, yesterday was Gary LaVox's 56th birthday. Happy belated birthday, Gary LaVox, lead singer of Rascal Flats. How about that? Hey, coming up after the break, how did he get all these guys in one place? I don't know. It was something else. We'll share it with you on the way next from 93.7 K Country. K Country's forecast from the WCJB TV 21st Alert Weather Center. Now, if you're heading out today to the Saturdays of the downtown Ocala Market, man, it's going on. Starting at 9 here shortly with, they got some fresh produce. They got some local meats. They got all kinds of baked goods, too. It is really cool. My wife and I have been down there several times. Yeah, check that out. Going on, starting at 9, going on till 2. 93.7 K Country. Now we're going to have highs in the mid to upper 90s today. Lows tonight in the mid 70s. Highs tomorrow again in the mid 90s, maybe up there around 98 or so. Woo! Down. For all the current weather conditions, log on to 352today.com, your community connection.
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Kenny Chesney, you know, he's done a lot of collaborations, but boy, when these fellas all got together, Hardy, he got Tim McGraw, Eric Church, and Morgan Wallen together to sing with him on this song. 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

Thomas Redd, 93.7 K Country. He's got a bunch of girls, but finally got himself a fishing buddy. He's got a baby boy. How about that? Man, I love that, Thomas Redd. Here's Graylin James in 10 in a row in Water at a Wedding, 93.7 K Country.

Ah, the smell of hot dogs cooking at the Gator Ballpark to the smell of the ocean on Daytona Beach. 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

0: 93.7 K Country. There he is, John Party, also known as Juan Fiesta. He likes to party up when he's out and about and having a good old time. In fact, his wife Summer said, "I've had enough of that." She filed for divorce. Ooh, okay. Well, we wish them the best of luck and all that. That's sad to hear, though, actually. In front of that was Zach Top and South of Sanity from 93.7 K Country. 10 in a row, today's best country. You live it, we play it. That's how we roll here. Hopefully you're avoiding some of this heat, staying cool a little bit. Everybody in the pool, come on, let's make that happen. Hey, coming up after the break, a guy that I ran into years ago at the CRS, Country Radio Seminar, and he just blew me away. I was like, whoa, man, he's going to be something big someday. And that was years ago, and he's doing all right. And we'll share with you who that is coming up right after the break. But first, talking about beating the heat and all that kind of stuff, you can beat the Florida heat at Automax Ocala. 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K-Country's forecast from the WCJB-TV 21st Alert Weather Center. 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Isn't that cool? Gotta love that. That's at WEC. We're going to have highs in the mid to upper 90s, lows tonight in the mid 70s, highs tomorrow in the mid to upper 90s again. For all the current weather conditions, log on to 352today.com, your community connection.
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1: Do you know someone who dips their French fries into something unusual? In fact, someone actually from New York said, I know people who dip fries in mayonnaise, which I think is so gross. Like, why? Let me tell you,
2: let
1: New York.
2: Let me tell you, right?
1: Let me tell you, no. New York.
2: I love my fries dipped in mayonnaise, too.
1: Oh, I do, too. Yes.
2: Have you ever put the mayonnaise with the ketchup and you mix it all in together, then you dip your fry?
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0: I'm at CRS, the Country Radio Seminar, probably about 5-6 years ago. And I went to one of those suites where they feature an artist, and this guy was there singing away, and it's like, now I said, he's good. And he even did one of our K-Country acoustic concerts, too. It's Dylan Scott, his latest in Dear Big City from 93.7 K-Country.
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Hey, you know, there's no excuse not being able to listen to K-Country. He said, oh, I'm going on vacation. I can't listen to you. I'm going to Arkansas for some reason. You're going to Arkansas? All right, go. That's all right. Oh, you could take us along. We've got our K-Country app for you. Get it downloaded to your phone from the App Store. You can blow it right through your Bluetooth speakers in your car. You're like going, oh, yeah. You set it to media. And you go, oh, there, and you're listening to us. We got the big play button for you. And, of course, tell us how things are in Arkansas with open mic. Let us know what's going on in your world. We love that. Check this out, too, when you're running around today. Big Red is back from his big old cruise, and he's going to be at the grand opening today at Tractor Supply in Silver Spring Shores, Maine, I tell you, right next to Wendy's, right by Wendy's there. And that's on. Now, here's the deal with that. He's going to be there from 10 until noon, and you can get 10% off your entire purchase at the brand new Tractor Supply. Yeah, they got all kinds of deals going on for the grand opening, and they actually last through Wednesday, but they're going on today. You got from feed and pet food to grills, tools, so much more. And all the supplies you need at one great location. Big Red going to be there this morning from 10 until noon. Yeah, here shortly. Check it out, man. Silver Spring Shores right next to Wendy's, the brand new Tractor Supply. Man, that's awesome. I love Tractor Supply. No doubt about that. About it. Boy, coming up, I met a guy in the swamp just recently. And I was like, man, I think you ought to be a country star. We'll tell you who that is and what it's all about on the way next with that 10 in a row. Today's best country. You live it, we play it. 93.7 K Country, buddy.

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I got the barbecue stain on my white t-shirt, 93.7 K-Country. Tim McGraw, love that song, man. Always have, always will. This guy, I got the pleasure of meeting him when he was in the Swamp, opening up for Morgan Wallen with the Gig of a Lifetime back on May 15th. 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

The hotel destroyer himself, Bailey Zimmerman. Oh, Bailey, what you doing, boy? Ooh, man, he destroyed this hotel room. Oh, what, $16,000 worth of damages? He got busted for it, too, and he did make restitution, and the authorities dropped the charges. So, boy, you're lucky. Yeah, you are. If that was me, not that I would do that, but it was me, I'd be in jail for a while, bud. I tell you. Yeah, that was 10 in a row. Today's best country. You live it. We play in front of that George Strait, Mr. Number One himself. I tell you, with I Cross My Heart, one of my faves. Love all his stuff. 60 number ones for that boy. Gotta love that. How about it? Yeah, coming up after the break. This is just one of those kind of things. You go, man, you see a country chart and you go, wow, you see how people, you know, move up the chart to get to number one. And then someone makes the leap of the week and you go, wow, whoa, what happened there? How'd that happen? And we'll tell you all about it right after the break. Yeah, and congratulations, too, no doubt. K-Country's forecast from the WCJB-TV 21st Alert Weather Center. Now, if you're heading out today? I did. So if you're heading out today to Wind FM Rocks, the Riley goes on at 7:30 tonight. Air-conditioned comfort. They got a Skinner tribute band. Yeah, Lynyrd Skynyrd tribute band. Hello. Loving that. Once again, air-conditioned comfort, 7:30 tonight. At the Riley Arts Center, as Wind FM rocks the Riley. That's our sister station. We're gonna have highs in the.

0: mid to upper 90s, lows tonight in mid 70s, highs tomorrow in the mid 90s. Maybe upper 90s again. For all the current weather conditions, log on to 352today.com, your community connection.
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0: Hey, my partner's on the way next. Crystal, she's got another 10 in a row. Today's Best Country. You live it, we play it. And make sure you take us along with you. If you're out and about today, maybe doing some fishing out on Cedar Key, all that kind of stuff. 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I mean, it doesn't matter. And maybe you're out of state on vacation. Yep, got the play button. 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

93.7 K Country, you live it, we played. Hey, it is Crystal hanging out with you on this Saturday morning. Hopefully you're feeling great and ready for the day. Big Red is going to be out and about today. We'll tell you where he's going to be at coming up here in just about 10 minutes. Here's Ashley McBride with What If We Don't.

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0: leading up to the wedding last Friday, they actually posted a video actually on Brad Paisley's page thanking Taylor Swift for the donation she had made to their nonprofit. So, I mean, you know, we all saw them dressed up and everyone was predicting in the comments, they're dressed for a wedding. No one knew who was going to be a guest, but yeah, Brad Paisley, I love him. It's 93.7 K Country. You live it, we play it. Big Red is out and about today playing. He's hanging out over at the new Tractor Supply, the grand opening. He's going to be out there until 12 o'clock. Today's currently out there right now. This is the one in Silver Spring Shore. Now, you're not going to want to miss the grand opening. 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It's right next to Wendy's, actually. Big Red's going to be out there. You'll see the K-Country tent. Go ahead and say hey to him and grab yourself some K-Country swag. K-Country's forecast from the WCJB TV 20 First Alert Weather Center. Today, highs in the upper 80s, 90s. I don't know where the 80s came from. Clearly, I wanted to be in the 80s. Tonight, though, the lows in the mid-70s and tomorrow, highs in the mid-90s. For all the current weather conditions, log on to 35TToday.com, your community connection.
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Davis mistaken for a Jordan Davis in Indiana that was wanted. I guess he did something. He was at the Canadian border just finishing up a show, trying to come back home. And the patrol was like, I'm sorry, are you wanted in Indiana? He's like, what? No. And someone recognized him as a country artist. It's 93.7 K Country. Here's Cole Swindell with his latest Girl Dad.

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Now, I want to tell you something that is happening starting Monday. All right. 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All you got to do is head to 937kcountry.com starting Monday and place your bid. Now, the auction is going to be going all the way until July 16th. So at 7 p.m., it starts at 7 a.m. on Monday and it ends at 7 p.m. on Thursday. So plenty of time. Now, Big Red is out and about. He's at the grand opening of the Tractor Supply. He's going to be out there until noon today. Go check him out. This is what's happening out there.

0: I wanted to bring my take on real coffee to the community. When I got my Toyota BZ, I realized it had something special, the space to create a mobile espresso bar. But I'm not the only one chasing my dream. For some, that means making a statement. That's where the CHR comes in. Others like to take the path less traveled, and the BZ Woodland helps them chart their own course.
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Russell Dickerson, God Gave Me a Girl, 93.7K Country, You Live It, We Played. Big Red is out at the brand new Tractor Supply. They're having their grand opening. This is the one over at Silver Spring Shores. We'll give you more of the details of what he's got going on coming up in just about 10 minutes. Here's the latest out of Dan and Shay at Say So.

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George Burge, Luke Bryan, ride. So Luke Bryan, Jason Aldean, and a baseball player. Forgive me, I didn't catch his name. But they were business partners, are business partners, for a restaurant. And I was reading, it came out on Thursday morning where the owner of the building, essentially where the restaurant is suing the three of them for $1.4 million. Claiming rent hasn't been paid. The business, I don't know if it's shut down or in the building's just, they still owned it. So they still essentially had to pay rent. So I don't know. Once I find out the full drama, I'll let you know. But that's what I read. And I said, oh no. It's 93.7 K Country. You live it, we play it. That was 10 in a row. Big Red is hanging out right now. He's going to be out there until noon. He's hanging out over at the Tractor Supplies grand opening. Now, this is over in Silver Spring Shores. He's going to be there till noon. But check this out. You're not going to want to miss this because they've got deals going on all the way through Wednesday. From feed to pet food to grills, tools, all of it. And all the supplies that you need at one stop. Now, Big Red's out there with the K-Country tent. He's got some K-Country swag for you. Go say hey to him. And if you go today, you still have some time. You get 10% off your entire purchase at the brand new Tractor Supply in Silver Springs right next to Wendy's. So make sure you tell Big Red we told you about it. And, you know,

0: 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K-Country's forecast from the WCJB TV 20 First Alert Weather Center. Today, highs in the upper 90s. Tonight, lows in the mid-70s. And tomorrow, highs in the mid-90s. For all the current weather conditions, log on to 35ttoday.com, your community connection.
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to Line with Cruz. I know we're all hoping that they come out with a new album and that possibly even a tour, because they have made up. I just don't know if they made up to the extent of making new music. It's 93.7 K Country. Blake Shelton going to be in Ocala at the Florida Horse Park August 29th. Here he is with his latest, Letterman Anyway.

0: 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It's the summer. I know you got family to see and visit and, you know, places to go because everyone's planning trips on the summer. Or maybe you're even staying at home and, you know, you're having that backyard party. 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Y'all, they're letting me out. Anytime they let me out somewhere, I always say, everyone be careful. And Citrus County, be careful because I'm hanging out at home. Come check out the new Planet Fitness. Now, it's actually located on Highway 19 and Crystal River. 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I'm just wondering if someone's trying to send me a sign when they say, hey, Crystal, you should go hang out at Planet Fitness. Like, maybe I should take a page out of that book. But they have a state-of-the-art black card spa to recover and relax. That actually sounds like the only place I would hang out at in the spa. They got training areas and so much more. So come swing by the grand opening, opening day, and get your first month of membership for free when you join the club. I'm going to be hanging out there Tuesday from 4 to 6 o'clock. Did someone say that was past my bedtime? Anyway, there's going to be local vendors, and you can enter a raffle for a 1 year free for the Black Card membership. There's so much more going to be happening. So come hang out with me Tuesday from 4 to 6 o'clock at the new Planet Fitness on 19 in Crystal River. We got 10 in a row on the way with 93.7 K Country.
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Morgan Wallen, Whiskey Glasses. I was seeing that he was releasing a new song, or that he was, you know, I said, didn't we just get new music? Morgan is just always busy. 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It's 93.7 K Country. Here's Corey Kent with Cole Wetzel. It's Rocky Mountain Low.

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1: Do you know someone who dips their French fries into something unusual? In fact, someone actually from New York said, I know people who dip fries in mayonnaise, which I think is so gross. Like, why? Let me tell you,
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0: Lainey Wilson, Things a Man Oughta Know. I told this to Mr. Bob, and he watched it. So Lainey Wilson has a documentary on Netflix. I feel like everyone does, right? You got to pick and choose which ones you're watching. If you've not seen Lainey Wilson's documentary on Netflix, I would say watch it. Whether you're a fan or not, because I feel like if you're not a fan, you'll walk away learning something about Lainey and loving, or you just watched a really good documentary. Mr. Bob said when he sat down, he realized that it said an hour and 45 minutes. He goes, oh my God, Crystal's crazy. I'm not sitting here for an hour and 45 minutes. He's probably going to go outside and mow the yard or something. But no, he said that hour and 45 went by so fast, it left him wanting more. So watch a documentary if you know, it's too hot to be outside anyway. You want to sit in the air condition, there's a good documentary for you. 93.7 K Country, you live it, we play it. 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K Country's forecast from the WCJB TV 20 First Alert Weather Center. Today, highs in the upper 90s. Tonight, lows in the mid-70s, and tomorrow, highs in the mid-90s. For all the current weather conditions, log on to 352today.com, your community connection.
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Luke Combs, Lovin' on You. Now, that's an artist I've not seen in concert. Now, I've seen him perform at a smaller setting where it was just like the radio people setting, but not at a concert. And I hear he puts on one heck of a show. He's on my list for sure. 93.7 K Country. This guy, we can see him perform at the Florida Horse Park right here in Ocala on August 29th, opening up for Blake Shelton. It's Hudson Westbrook with Painting You Pretty.

0: 93.7 K Country, you live it, we play it. And listen, it's the weekend. You're probably out and about wanting to do something. Maybe you're not really sure what you want to get into. I can tell you a couple of things that are happening. And also, you can go to 352today.com and check out some of the community events. Now, Taste of Waldo, it's the food and wine festival that's going on. 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

0: Bailey Zimmerman, Rock and a Hard Place. That guy, he was hanging out with his friends. It's got to be his friends because I don't know if it was his bandmates or anything. But anyway, they completely destroyed a hotel. And then the next day, he canceled his event that he was going to be at, a concert. And, well, he had a whole bunch of fines. He had to apologize and everything. Come on, Bailey. 93.7K Country. Here's the latest out of Chris Jansen with Fight for a Girl.
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0: Kenny Chesney, Carry On. He is wrapping up his residency this week in Vegas. Listen, Vegas has always been on my bucket list. Kenny Chesney was one of my very first concerts that I ever went to. And at the time that I went to Kenny Chesney's concert, I did not like country music. I know, go ahead, throw rocks at me. But, you know, we all grow up and we learn what's good for us. So I don't know. I'm hoping that maybe next year he'll be at the Sphere in Vegas again, because, you know, that gives me plenty of time to you know, really plan it out. I don't know when he'll make that announcement, if he is or isn't, but I don't know. I know Mr. Bob keeps saying possibly he might, you know, do another tour right here in the States, and hopefully comes back to his favorite place at Raymond James Stadium, which, by the way, is actually where I saw him. It's 93.7 K Country. You live it, we play it. We're always playing on our app. So many things happen on our app. NCFL deals. You can check out some of the stories that were on this week's Crystal's Corner. Also, you can read about us. If you really wanted to read about us and know us a little bit more, I feel like you probably know a lot. Sometimes you probably say, it's a little TMI, guys. Calm it down. But also through the app, we've got the open mic. You can let us know what's going on. Maybe tell us about those TMI moments that we've shared a little too much with. but either way, take us with you everywhere you go this summer. We've got 10 in a row on the way, but also I'm supposed to do weather. And yeah, that's what's happening. Gay Country's forecast from the WCJB TV 21st Alert Weather Center. Today, highs in the upper 90s. Tonight, lows in the mid-70s. And tomorrow, highs in the mid-90s. For all the current weather conditions, log on to 352today.com, your community connection.
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Jake Owen, Barefoot Blue Jean Night. You know, a lot of artists are coming back, are, you know, making their comeback. And I feel like they never went anywhere, right? Because we still played songs that they love. Is Jake Owen going to do that? I would love another album from him. I don't know what he's been doing. Probably barefoot somewhere on a beach. It's 93.7 K Country. Speaking of new, here's the latest out of Luke Combs, Be By You.

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How are you feeling on this Saturday afternoon? 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We've got a new one that's going to be dropping on Tuesday for the Outback in Silver Springs. But you also have, 352 today. You know, maybe you want to know what's happening in the area. You want to do something. 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There are things that are for free. There are things that are happening on certain days, depending on how far you're willing to travel, right? Maybe you don't want to travel that far with your kids. There's a lot happening within our area and there's some outside, but 352 today has you all covered. Here's something that's cool for the month of July if you're wanting to get out, maybe not today, but maybe, I don't know, in a couple of days. The Appleton Museum is actually doing free admission for the month of July. If you've not been to the Appleton Museum, do it. Why not? This is a great opportunity. You can get the kids out. It's their Stars and Stripes and Art. Now, of course, this is in celebration of America's 250th anniversary. And so check it out, right? Grab the kids. It's for free. You got nothing to lose. And have yourself a great time. We've got 10 in a row on the way with 93.7 K Country. I'm back.

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Blake Shelton boys around here. Going to be around here, actually, at the 352 at the Florida Horse Park for Rock the Country August 29th. And I'm really, really hoping that Gwen Stefani is going to be there. I'm going to the weekend event. Maybe I'm just secretly going, hoping that Gwen will be there. No, it's going to be a great time either way. So make sure you get your tickets if you haven't already. 93.7 K Country. Here's John Morgan with Kid Myself.

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0: 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Did you see that movie with Robin Williams? It's so good. But also, I think that's the reason why I fear driving an RV. I've not driven an RV. I feel like it might be a little too big for my liking or for my capability. but if you're listening to us in your RV, well, I just know that I've always fantasized about actually going on an RV trip with my family, but me driving the RV, I'm just not really sure. I really do feel that it would end up being like the movie. 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K-Country's forecast from the WCJB-TV20 First Alert Weather Center. Today, highs in the upper 90s. Tonight, lows in the mid-70s. And tomorrow, highs in the mid-90s. For all the current weather conditions, log on to 352today.com, your community connection.
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Brantley Gilbert, he's got a brand new album dropping on July 24th, and we're super excited about that one. It's a 93.7 K Country. Lainey Wilson teamed up with John Mayer. No, you won't hear John Mayer's vocals, but you will hear him on a guitar. Here they are with Phone Keys Wallet.

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0: Kenny Chesney, 93.7 K Country, and I go back. Good afternoon. I'm Lewis Stokes. Boy, it's a hot one today.
1: That's right. Ooh,
0: 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Thank goodness air conditioning was invented, right? And water at a wedding. 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
2: Hey, girl. You know you got everybody looking.

At 3:16 p.m., a severe thunderstorm was located over Ocala, moving northwest at 5 miles per hour. Hazard, 60 miles per hour wind gusts and penny-size hail. Source, radar indicated. Impact, expect damage to roofs, siding, and trees. Locations impacted include Ocala, Anthony, and Ocala Airport. For your protection, move to an interior room on the lowest floor of a building. Repeating, a severe thunderstorm warning has been issued until 3:45 p.m. for the following county, Marion.

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0: This is a severe thunderstorm warning. The National Weather Service in Jacksonville has issued a severe thunderstorm warning for Central Alachua County until 4 p.m. At 3:27 p.m., a severe thunderstorm was located over University of Florida, or over Gainesville, moving north at 10 miles per hour. Hazard, 60 miles per hour wind gusts and penny-size hail. Source, radar indicated. Impact, expect damage to roofs, siding, and trees. 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Repeating, a severe thunderstorm warning has been issued until 4 p.m. for the following county, Alachua, Florida.
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This is a severe thunderstorm warning. The National Weather Service in Jacksonville has issued a severe thunderstorm warning for northwestern Marion County until 4:15 p.m. At 3:38 p.m., a severe thunderstorm was located near Ocala, moving northwest at 10 miles per hour. Hazard, 60 miles per hour wind gusts and penny-size hail. Source, radar indicated. Impact, expect damage to roofs, siding, and trees. Locations impacted include Ocala, Spark, Ocala Airport, Anthony, Reddick, and Lowell. For your protection, move to an interior room on the lowest floor of a building. Repeating, a severe thunderstorm warning has been issued until 4:15 p.m. for the following county, Marion, Florida.

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0: 93.7 K Country. I'm Lewis Stokes. Hang on. We got 10 in a row coming up next on this 7-Eleven day. That's right. It's July 11th. It's also Mojito Day, Blueberry Muffin Day, Cheer Up the Lonely Day, and All American Pet Photo Day. There you go. Today's best country. You live it. We play it. 93.7 K Country.
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0: Some old school Thomas Rhett. It goes like this on 93.7 K Country. Good afternoon. I'm Lewis Stokes. It goes like this. We're doing 10 in a row on your Saturday, and it's time to get the drinking.
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1: Do you know someone who dips their French fries into something unusual? In fact, someone actually from New York said, I know people who dip fries in mayonnaise, which I think is so gross. Like, why? Let me tell you,
2: let
1: New York.
2: Let me tell you, right?
1: Let me tell you, no. New York.
2: I love my fries dipped in mayonnaise, too.
1: Oh, I do, too. Yes.
2: Have you ever put the mayonnaise with the ketchup and you mix it all in together, then you dip your fry?
1: Debbie does that.
2: Woo!
1: Oh! Look out now.
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This is a severe thunderstorm warning. The National Weather Service in Jacksonville has issued a severe thunderstorm warning for West Central Bradford County, North Central Alachua County, Southwestern Union County, until 4:45 p.m. At 4:22 p.m., a severe thunderstorm was located near Worthington Spring, moving north at 25 miles per hour. Hazard, 60 miles per hour wind gusts. Source, radar indicated. Impact, expect damage to roofs, siding, and trees. Locations impacted include Worthington Spring, Worthington Springs, La Crosse, Brooker, and Dukes. For your protection, move to an interior room on the lowest floor of a building. Repeating, a severe thunderstorm warning has been issued until 4:45 p.m. for the following counties in Florida, Alachua, Bradford, and Union.

0: I believe they're in Lake Tahoe this weekend. Rascal Flatts, What Hurts the Most, 93.7 K Country. Their lead singer, Gary LaVox, it was his birthday yesterday. Hey, we got another 10 in a row on your Saturday in just a few minutes. Hang on for that. 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K Country's forecast from the WCJB TV20 First Alert Weather Center. Mid-70s for the low tonight. Double shot Sunday tomorrow. Mid-90s for the high and back in the mid-70s tomorrow night. For all the current weather conditions, log on to 352today.com. Your community connection.
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0: He's been with us on Miller Beer commercials lately. Chase Rice with Florida Georgia Line, 93.7 K Country. Lewis Stokes with you. 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

93.7 K Country. Hey, Lewis Stokes with you. It's Saturday. It's hot. We got 10 in a row coming up next. I'll tell you about where you can see Willy Wonka and the Chocolate Factory outdoors, Moonlight Movies, what city that's in. That's coming up. Today's Best Country. 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

0: 93.7 K Country and Chris Stapleton, and I'm Lewis Stokes. Good afternoon. It's National Mojito Day.
1: Let's go.
0: 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Check out What Took You So Long. 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

0: Jelly Roll this past Wednesday was in Tampa with Post Malone. His new one, Hands Up, on 93.7 K Country. I'm Lewis Stokes. Hi there. Another 10 in a row is on the way, so get ready for that. Also, be sure and download the K Country app to your phone. Take us with you wherever you go this weekend. We'd love that. Hey, if you're looking for something to do, go to 352today.com, your community connection. Go to Things to Do. Scroll through the events. 7 o'clock tonight, Moonlight Movies, Willy Wonka and the Chocolate Factory. Yeah, Brooksville Main Street is delighted to invite families, dreamers, and film lovers to this summer showing of that classic movie. And it's in Hernando Park, and they're going to convert it into a movie theater. And we invite the community to gather their golden tickets and join them for the movie. There'll be a DJ there playing music, a golden ticket hunt, and all kinds of fun things for the kids. Guests are encouraged to take advantage of free downtown parking and enjoy downtown Brooksville and food and fun and all that. Food trucks, man, I want to get there for that myself. 352today.com, your community connection. K-Country's forecast from the WCJB TB20 First Alert Weather Center had a heat advisory today. Tonight's low in the mid-70s. Tomorrow, double shot Sunday, high in the mid-90s. Tomorrow night's low in the mid-70s. For all the current weather conditions, log on to 352today.com, your community connection.
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0: Brooksville. I mentioned earlier about the movie showing of Willy Wonka and the Chocolate Factory, but another source says it could be the Little Mermaid. So we'll see. Hardy and friends, right now it's MacArthur. Yeah, Morgan Wallen, Tim McGraw, Eric Church on K-Country.

0: 93.7 K Country. I'm Lewis Stokes. Appreciate you listening. 10 in a row next. I call it the pre-show hour before the Saturday Night Gold Rush, where you still get the new stuff and the old stuff mixed. 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

0: Next Friday and Saturday, he'll be in Baltimore, Maryland at the football stadium there where the Ravens play. Morgan Wallen, thought you should know. 93.7 K Country. Good evening to you, my friend. I'm Lewis Stokes.
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0: 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Here's a new one from Riley Green. Think as you're drunk. 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

Great song, George Burge. It won't be long. 93.7 K Country. Good evening. I'm Lewis Stokes. Thank you for listening. Coming up at 7, it's a Saturday night gold rush. 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K Country's forecast from the WCJB TV 20 First Alert Weather Center. Tonight's low in the mid-70s. Tomorrow, double shot Sunday, high in the mid-90s. And tomorrow night's low in the mid-70s. For all the current weather conditions, log on to 352today.com, your community.

0: It's hot Sunday, high in the mid-90s, and tomorrow night's low in the mid-70s. For all the current weather conditions, log on to 352today.com, your community connection.
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0: I call that the karaoke song. Cole Swindell, she had me at Heads, Carolina, 93.7 K Country. I'm Lewis Stokes. The Saturday Night Gold Rush coming up at 7. Where you got a song at?
1: Calling from Bronson.
0: Bronson, the county seat of my hometown of Williston. Yeah. Luke Bryan, Be By You, 93.7 K Country.

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0: 93.7 K Country. That's going to do it for me, Lewis Stokes. I'll be back with you tomorrow night, 11 o'clock, after Fitz in the Country Top 40 for What's New from Nashville from 11 to midnight. Now, enjoy the Saturday Night Gold Rush from 7 to midnight. Ronnie Millsap coming up, Alabama, Kenny Rogers, John Anderson, Alan Jackson, David Frizzell, and Shelley West, Conway Twitty, Blackhawk, Merle Haggard. Now you get the idea. It's going to be so good. You're going to be singing along to the radio. Today's Best Country. 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

Big Red went on a safari run for his vacation. 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
1: Do you know someone who dips their French fries into something unusual? In fact, someone actually from New York said, I know people who dip fries in mayonnaise, which I think is so gross. Like, why? Let me tell you,
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0: Mr. Bob and Crystal, weekday mornings 5:30 to 10. Today's best country. You live it. 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
4: 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I was in a wreck and Dan got me a check for $750,000.
5: 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I was in a wreck and Dan Newlin got me a check for $500,000.
6: Hi, this is attorney Dan Newlin. In a wreck and need a check? There's only two words you need to remember. Dan Newlin. I've recovered billions of dollars for accident victims.
2: Say what?
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1: 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Just Google Dan Newlin.
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1: Now listen to me, y'all. If you need serious representation when you're in a wreck, just pull out that mobile phone and just Google two words, Dan Newlin. Y'all, thank me later.
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